0: 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Alguma coisa pra amizade.
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2: 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Our colors will fade eventually, so if our time is running out, day after day, we'll make the mundane a masterpiece. Oh my, my love, I take one look at you, you're taking me out.

0: back on 6th Street, hearing you whisper through the phone. Wait for me to come home.
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